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3: Thank you. Great to be here.
2: How is the spring blooming at Wagner?
3: Well, spring has arrived, and we're starting the transition into the light and crisp varietals and brews that we have available, like our Bubbly Bliss, which is a combination of Cayuga White and Riesling, and also the return of a fan favorite, Sparkling Riesling. Springtime also means that we're back open every day from 10 to 5, which means you can stop in and grab some of our new German-styled brews that we have on tap, like the Golden Hour Kolsch, as well as our Cloudbank Hefeweizen.
2: Excellent. 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
3: 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And we are open 10 to 5.
2: Excellent. Thank you, Kevin.
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2: A few thunderstorms tonight in the Finger Lakes, a low in the mid-60s. Cooler tomorrow with some early showers, then partial clearing and a high of 75. Partly cloudy tomorrow night, a low near 45 overnight. Partly sunny and cooler Thursday, a high near 60. And partly cloudy on Friday, highs near 70.
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1: Mamma Mia, have we got a deal for you. 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
5: A few thunderstorms tonight in the Finger Lakes, a low in the mid-60s. Cooler tomorrow with some early showers, then partial clearing and a high of 75. Partly cloudy tomorrow night, a low near 45 overnight. Partly sunny and cooler Thursday, a high near 60. And partly cloudy on Friday, highs near 70.
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5: A few thunderstorms tonight in the Finger Lakes, a low in the mid-60s. Cooler tomorrow with some early showers, then partial clearing and a high of 75. Partly cloudy tomorrow night, a low near 45 overnight. Partly sunny and cooler Thursday, a high near 60. And partly cloudy on Friday, highs near 70.
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0: We've got some music we can't wait for you to hear. And it's coming up next on The Vine.
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1: A few thunderstorms tonight in the Finger Lakes, a low in the mid-60s. Cooler tomorrow with some early showers, then partial clearing and a high of 75. Partly cloudy tomorrow night, a low near 45 overnight. Partly sunny and cooler Thursday, a high near 60. And partly cloudy on Friday, highs near 70.
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2: A few thunderstorms overnight tonight with a low in the mid-60s. The showers will wrap up this morning, then some clearing late in the day today. Highs near 75. Partly cloudy tonight and overnight low 45. Partly sunny and cooler tomorrow with a high near 60. And it'll be cloudy on Friday, highs near 70.
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2: A few thunderstorms overnight tonight with a low in the mid-60s. The showers will wrap up this morning, then some clearing late in the day today. Highs near 75. Partly cloudy tonight and overnight low 45. Partly sunny and cooler tomorrow with a high near 60. And it'll be cloudy on Friday, highs near 70.
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1: A few thunderstorms overnight tonight with a low in the mid-60s. The showers will wrap up this morning, then some clearing late in the day today. Highs near 75. Partly cloudy tonight and overnight low 45. Partly sunny and cooler tomorrow with a high near 60. And it'll be cloudy on Friday, highs near 70.
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0: we've got some music we can't wait for you to hear. 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
4: A few thunderstorms overnight tonight with a low in the mid-60s. The showers will wrap up this morning, then some clearing late in the day today. Highs near 75. Partly cloudy tonight and overnight low 45. Partly sunny and cooler tomorrow with a high near 60. And it'll be cloudy on Friday, highs near 70.
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Ithaca's 96.7, The Vine. 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
4: A few thunderstorms overnight tonight with a low in the mid-60s. The showers will wrap up this morning, then some clearing late in the day today. Highs near 75. Partly cloudy tonight and overnight low 45. Partly sunny and cooler tomorrow with a high near 60. And it'll be cloudy on Friday, highs near 70.
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And I was out on the road late at night. I seen my pretty Alice in

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5: A few thunderstorms overnight tonight with a low in the mid-60s. The showers will wrap up this morning, then some clearing late in the day today. Highs near 75. Partly cloudy tonight and overnight low 45. Partly sunny and cooler tomorrow with a high near 60. And it'll be cloudy on Friday, highs near 70.
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2: Good morning, I'm Joe Salzone. Improvements coming to a Marathon library. The Peck Memorial Library renovation project receiving $1 million in money from the New York Forward Program, one of six projects chosen to receive a development grant. The money will be used to restore the library's second floor for public use, add an elevator, update the bathrooms, and complete exterior repairs, including a full roof replacement. Stewart Park preparing for the summer season in Ithaca. The carousel set to open Friday. New this year, sensory-friendly rides with no music and slower spinning. 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Beginning Saturday, the Montessori School of Ithaca is sponsoring free rides through Monday for Memorial Day weekend. Local news matters for News Talk WHCU. I'm Joe Salzone reporting.
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3: Wednesday, cloudy and cooler with scattered morning showers and a high of 73. Wednesday night, chilly with some clouds and a low of 40. Thursday, cool with mostly cloudy skies and a high of 61. Friday, partly cloudy with a few evening showers and a high of 68. For your complete first morning forecast, tune into WENY News. I'm meteorologist Connor Fryhoff.
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6: 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For some patients, though, these medications are not enough to control their asthma. Recently, several new medications known collectively as biologics have been approved for the treatment of moderate to severe asthma. Biologics work to disrupt the pathways that lead to inflammation that causes asthma symptoms. Currently, there are five approved biologics for asthma. 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Biologics have shown great success in decreasing the frequency of exacerbations and the use of oral steroids. 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
2: Good morning, I'm Joe Salzone. Improvements coming to a Marathon library. The Peck Memorial Library renovation project receiving $1 million in money from the New York Forward Program, one of six projects chosen to receive a development grant. The money will be used to restore the library's second floor for public use, add an elevator, update the bathrooms, and complete exterior repairs, including a full roof replacement. Stewart Park preparing for the summer season in Ithaca. The carousel set to open Friday. New this year, sensory-friendly rides with no music and slower spinning. That'll be available at the top of every hour. Beginning Saturday, the Montessori School of Ithaca is sponsoring free rides through Monday for Memorial Day weekend. 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I'm Joe Salzone reporting.
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3: Wednesday, cloudy and cooler with scattered morning showers and a high of 73. Wednesday night, chilly with some clouds and a low of 40. Thursday, cool with mostly cloudy skies and a high of 61. Friday, partly cloudy with a few evening showers and a high of 68. For your complete first morning forecast, tune into WENY News. I'm meteorologist Connor Fryhoff.
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3: Good morning, I'm Joe Salzone. Improvements coming to a Marathon library. The Peck Memorial Library renovation project receiving $1 million in money from the New York Forward Program, one of six projects chosen to receive a development grant. The money will be used to restore the library's second floor for public use, add an elevator, update the bathrooms, and complete exterior repairs, including a full roof replacement. Stewart Park preparing for the summer season in Ithaca. The carousel set to open Friday. New this year, sensory-friendly rides with no music and slower spinning. That'll be available at the top of every hour. Beginning Saturday, the Montessori School of Ithaca is sponsoring free rides through Monday for Memorial Day weekend. 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I'm Joe Salzone reporting.
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4: Wednesday, cooler and overcast with a few morning showers and a high of 73. Wednesday night, chilly with some cloud cover and a low of 40. Thursday, cool with mostly cloudy skies and a high of 61. And Friday, partly cloudy with a few light showers and a high of 68. For a complete first morning forecast, tune into WENY News. A meteorologist, Connor Brightoff.
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2: Good morning, I'm Joe Salzone. Improvements coming to a Marathon library. The Peck Memorial Library renovation project receiving $1 million in money from the New York Forward Program, one of six projects chosen to receive a development grant. The money will be used to restore the library's second floor for public use, add an elevator, update the bathrooms, and complete exterior repairs, including a full roof replacement. Stewart Park preparing for the summer season in Ithaca. The carousel set to open Friday. New this year, sensory-friendly rides with no music and slower spinning. 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Beginning Saturday, the Montessori School of Ithaca is sponsoring free rides through Monday for Memorial Day weekend. 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I'm Joe Salzone reporting.
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3: Wednesday, cooler and overcast with a few morning showers and a high of 73. Wednesday night, chilly with some cloud cover and a low of 40. Thursday, cool with mostly cloudy skies and a high of 61. And Friday, partly cloudy with a few light showers and a high of 68. For a complete first morning forecast, tune into WENY News. I'm meteorologist Connor Brightoff.
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2: Good morning, I'm Joe Salzone. Improvements coming to a Marathon library. The Peck Memorial Library renovation project receiving $1 million in money from the New York Forward Program, one of six projects chosen to receive a development grant. The money will be used to restore the library's second floor for public use, add an elevator, update the bathrooms, and complete exterior repairs, including a full roof replacement. Stewart Park preparing for the summer season in Ithaca. The carousel set to open Friday. New this year, sensory-friendly rides with no music and slower spinning. 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Beginning Saturday, the Montessori School of Ithaca is sponsoring free rides through Monday for Memorial Day weekend. 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I'm Joe Salzone reporting.
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4: Wednesday, cloudy and cooler with scattered morning showers and a high of 73. Wednesday night, chilly with some clouds and a low of 40. Thursday, cool with mostly cloudy skies and a high of 61. Friday, partly cloudy with a few evening showers and a high of 68. For a complete first morning forecast, tune into WENY News. I'm meteorologist Connor Fryhoff.
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2: 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Improvements coming to a Marathon Library. The Peck Memorial Library renovation project receiving $1 million in money from the New York Forward Program, one of six projects chosen to receive a development grant. The money will be used to restore the library's second floor for public use, add an elevator, update the bathrooms, and complete exterior repairs, including a full roof replacement. Stewart Park preparing for the summer season in Ithaca. The carousel set to open Friday. New this year, sensory-friendly rides with no music and slower spinning. That'll be available at the top of every hour. Beginning Saturday, the Montessori School of Ithaca is sponsoring free rides through Monday for Memorial Day weekend. 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
3: Here's the Barnes Firm Weather Watcher forecast. 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
4: Wednesday, cloudy and cooler with scattered morning showers and a high of 73. Wednesday night, chilly with some clouds and a low of 40. Thursday, cool with mostly cloudy skies and a high of 61. Friday, partly cloudy with a few evening showers and a high of 68. For a complete first morning forecast, tune into WENY News. I'm meteorologist Connor Freinoff.
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6: Wednesday, cooler and overcast with a few morning showers and a high of 73. Wednesday night, chilly with some cloud cover and a low of 40. Thursday, cool with mostly cloudy skies and a high of 61. And Friday, partly cloudy with a few light showers and a high of 68. For a complete first morning forecast, tune into WNY News. I'm meteorologist Connor Friday.
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6: Cloudy with scattered showers Wednesday with temperatures dropping back through the 70s, 60s, and down into the 40s tonight, where we're tracking drier conditions and mostly cloudy skies. Cooler Thursday with a high of 62, and clouds will be decreasing. For your complete first warning forecast, tune into WENY News. I'm meteorologist Catherine Schwamm.
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1: 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Engines pumping and thumping in time. The green light flashes, the flags go up. 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
1: Hello, this is Dr. Mariah Peretti of Asthma and Allergy Associates. For many patients with asthma, their asthma is controlled by identifying and avoiding triggers, taking a daily controller medication, and using a quick relief inhaler when symptoms develop. For some patients, though, these medications are not enough to control their asthma. Recently, several new medications known collectively as biologics have been approved for the treatment of moderate to severe asthma. Biologics work to disrupt the pathways that lead to inflammation that causes asthma symptoms. Currently, there are 5 approved biologics for asthma. Unlike other medications for asthma, most biologics are currently administered in a doctor's office either as an injection or an infusion. Biologics have shown great success in decreasing the frequency of exacerbations and the use of oral steroids. Contact one of our fellowship-trained allergists who will conduct a thorough evaluation of your symptoms and medical history to determine if a biologic therapy is right for you.
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0: we've got some music we can't wait for you to hear. And it's coming up next on The Vine.
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10: Cloudy with scattered showers for Wednesday. Temperatures will drop out to 70s and into the 60s, 50s this afternoon. Mostly cloudy and cool tonight with temperatures falling back into the mid-40s. For your complete first warning forecast, tune in to WENY News. I'm meteorologist Catherine Schwamm.
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5: 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For many patients with asthma, their asthma is controlled by identifying and avoiding triggers, taking a daily controller medication, and using a quick relief inhaler when symptoms develop. For some patients, though, these medications are not enough to control their asthma. Recently, several new medications known collectively as biologics have been approved for the treatment of moderate to severe asthma. Biologics work to disrupt the pathways that lead to inflammation that causes asthma symptoms. Currently, there are 5 approved biologics for asthma. Unlike other medications for asthma, most biologics are currently administered in a doctor's office either as an injection or an infusion. Biologics have shown great success in decreasing the frequency of exacerbations and the use of oral steroids.

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2: The names are in. Our local winners of the Skills USA competition that was held at the New York State Fairgrounds have arrived back from the competition. Here's TST BOCES student Molly talking about the road to competition.
3: 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I'm a senior at Dryden High School. The first competition that I competed in was medical terminology, which was just a written test. 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So in my nurse assistant program, I'm getting concurrent enrollment credits from TC3 for medical terminology. 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And then the second time, I have so much hands-on experience in healthcare from my class. It was easy to make my portfolio. I came in second place. I'm a silver winner.
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4: Cloudy with scattered showers Wednesday with temperatures dropping back through the 70s, 60s, and down into the 40s tonight, where we're tracking drier conditions and mostly cloudy skies. Cooler Thursday with a high of 62, and clouds will be decreasing. For your complete first warning forecast, tune into WENY News. I'm meteorologist Catherine Schwamm.
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5: Cloudy with scattered showers for Wednesday. Temperatures will drop out of the 70s and into the 60s, 50s this afternoon. Mostly cloudy and cool tonight with temperatures falling back into the mid-40s. For your complete first warning forecast, tune in to WENY News. I'm meteorologist Catherine Schwamm.
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1: Thanks, Grant. 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
3: With us here today, it's Tim Hosmer. Welcome,
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13: Cloudy with scattered showers Wednesday, with temperatures dropping back through the 70s, 60s, and down into the 40s tonight, where we're tracking drier conditions and mostly cloudy skies. Cooler Thursday with a high of 62, and clouds will be decreasing. For your complete first warning forecast, tune into WENY News. I'm meteorologist Catherine Schwamm.
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0: 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On the way, we've got Edwin Collins, Adele, and Wet Leg.
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8: Cloudy with scattered showers for Wednesday. Temperatures will drop out in the 70s and into the 60s, 50s this afternoon. Mostly cloudy and cool tonight with temperatures falling back into the mid-40s. For your complete first warning forecast, tune in to WENY News. I'm meteorologist Catherine Schwamm.
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0: 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And joining us in the studio, it's Tim Hosmer from Hosmer Winery.
2: Thanks for having me. Glad to be here.
0: Well, we're glad to have you in. So you have a wine that you're featuring there at Hosmer. Tell us about this one that you brought in. It's called Naomi.
2: It's a forced carbonated semi-dry Riesling. Mm-hmm. Sort of a fun wine. It's like got on that tropical range of flavors. And like we use it for mimosas. We're pouring like a cranberry mimosa right now. And then in the summertime, from 4th of July through Halloween, every Sunday we do music and mimosas. Mm-hmm. From 1 to 4. So it's like just usually like an acoustic set, like a little post brunch type activity. Mm-hmm. And we'll have like seasonal mimosas.
0: Yeah. And we're looking forward to those seasonal mimosas coming up. You had mentioned strawberry rhubarb and also apple in the fall and all of that. Let's reset. And Tim, tell us a little bit about Hosmer.
2: Yeah, absolutely. So we are about halfway up Cayuga Lake, town of Ovid, Route 89. Mm-hmm. Parents planted the vineyard, started planting in 1972. The winery was bonded in 85, and the first vintage was 1986. Mm. We grow about 65 acres of grapes, 15 different varieties. We probably have 25 different kinds of wines. So it's a broad range from, you know, super sweet, super dry, mm-hmm. fun, serious. We try to have something for everybody. Yeah.
0: All right. Thanks for joining us. Tim Hosmer of Hosmer Winery in Ovid. It's our featured Vine Wine Wednesday sponsor. We'll hear more from Hosmer as well about their great wines and events, and you can check them out right now at hosmerwinery.com.
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0: Saturday, May 23rd on Elmira Road from 11 a.m. to 1 p.m. for an afternoon packed with free food, prizes, and fun. 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
4: Tonight, mostly cloudy with cooler conditions and a low of 44. Thursday, partly sunny and cool with a high of 63. Friday, partly sunny skies with a few late showers and a high of 68. And for Saturday, cooler with more rain showers and a high of 56. For your complete first warning forecast, tune into WENY News. I'm meteorologist Connor Friedhoff.
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0: Last dinner party, this is the killer speaking on 96.7 The Vine. It's Madison in with you. It's a Hosmer Winery Wednesday. 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
2: With us here today, it's Tim Hosmer. Welcome,
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5: 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I am part of the Women's Swimming for Hospice Care Committee and have been involved since 2010.
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12: Tonight, mostly cloudy with cooler conditions and a low of 44. Thursday, partly sunny and cool with a high of 63. Friday, partly sunny skies with a few late showers and a high of 68. And for Saturday, cooler with more rain showers and a high of 56. For your complete first morning forecast, tune into WENY News. I'm meteorologist Connor Frydahl.
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2: With us here today, it's Tim Hosmer. Welcome,
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2: 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Tell us about Hosmer.
3: 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So we are about halfway up Cougar Lake, town of Ovid, Route 89. 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The winery was bonded in 85, and the first finish was 1986.
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2: Cloudy with scattered showers Wednesday with temperatures dropping back through the 70s, 60s, and down into the 40s tonight, where we're tracking drier conditions and mostly cloudy skies. Cooler Thursday with a high of 62, and clouds will be decreasing. For your complete first warning forecast, tune into WENY News. I'm meteorologist Catherine Schwamm.
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0: Bon Iver from 96.7 The Vibe, Madison in Hosmer Winery Wednesday, kicking off their season with music and mimosas. 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

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Hey, it is Madison hanging out with you. 40 years since Peter Gabriel's So was released. Crazy, huh? Even further back, here's Games the Frontiers.

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7: Cloudy with scattered showers Wednesday, with temperatures dropping back through the 70s, 60s, and down into the 40s tonight, where we're tracking drier conditions and mostly cloudy skies. Cooler Thursday with a high of 62, and clouds will be decreasing. For your complete first warning forecast, tune into WENY News. I'm meteorologist Catherine Schwong.
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